0: good for all the nasty tricks.
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1: Pues eso, crazy.